impacts, including in Western Australia and New South Wales, where 000 calls have been affected. Meantime, Optus says its systems are worse, including in Western Australia and New South Wales, where 000 calls have been affected. Meantime, Optus says its systems are working

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love, be partnership. 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Memories, my love, be a lighthouse. In the middle of a storm, be light. Why every time we tell a man about himself, our love gotta come into question? 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Who wrote the poems that make love into a doormat, doorbell, pornographic, wet dream, male gaze, nonsense, romance film? Who done turned love into a battle of the sexes? Say I can't love my man and tell him where it hurts, or how, when to stop, when to slow, treat me with kindness. Who say I can't teach you how to love me? How to tender tug and touch, how to witness and watch. Who say love gotta humiliate me? Gotta turn me into a victim, into a damsel in distress. If I could tell you about yourself to your face, I wouldn't have to speak to strangers. Why my love always gotta be in question?

Why my love gotta wait till you ready to love you? Why the world ain't got my back? And I always seem to have yours.

You are tuned into The Local Source. My name is Cameron Menegoni. I'm here with you today, taking you through another mixed bag of Australiana. During our short but sweet time together, we opened up with a tune from Eora, Sydney outfit

We heard Starlight from the pen of Peter Meacham, and the performance came from Foden's band. Conducted by Mike

coming up, when the computer allows me, The Cause with So Young.

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King. The song is The Thrill Is Gone.